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1: Hanging out with you Monday night. It's Battle. So apparently there is an app where you could start renting dogs like Uber. 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

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Hey, it's Battle with your chance to see Creed in Tupelo. 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
1: You know, Nickelback keeps posting these cryptic things on social media, which leads me to believe that there is new music on the way, which that in turn means that possibly a tour? Fingers crossed. Never

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1: Well, there's a new ice cream flavor that sounds like it was created during a seafood emergency. Hey, it's Battle. 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

tomorrow, tomorrow, tomorrow. My goal today is to remember all the things I needed to get done yesterday and put them off until Wednesday. Why? It's 2 for Tuesday. 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
1: Scorpions celebrate their 60th year, six decades. They're making a musical biopic to support that. Pink Floyd, Speak to Me, Breathe in the Air.

0: Memphis Classic Rock, Rock 102. That's AC/DC TNT. That one's from Bon Scott, one of his earliest hits with the band. Before that, Brian Johnson with AC/DC Shoot to Thrill. We got a couple by Pink Floyd. The Waterless Floyd, after Roger Waters left the band and Learning to Fly, and then Speak to Me and Breathe in the Air from Dark Side of the Moon. You got the Cope here. It's two for Tuesday. We got twofers all night long. Don't go anywhere.
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0: Two. All right, let's throw two down, because it's two for Tuesday, by Green Day.

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0: Rock 102, Memphis Classic Rock. Mid-80s and Bryan Adams. That was before he had two daughters. The song's about him running between two ladies, okay? And what happens when you do that? You end up having a couple of daughters, and you rethink everything. Say, whoa, I don't want them going out with anybody like me, running between two ladies. That's not right. Summer 69 before that, Bryan Adams. Yes, and yes, I'm Cope, Mark Coppola, and I have two daughters. Wonder what that means. Tom Petty and the Heartbreakers coming up, coupled by Tom, and we got a couple by the Red Hot Chili Peppers who are working on new stuff.
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Great rock anthem, Bon Jovi, It's My Life. And before that, we had Living on a Prayer. Let's do a couple by The Who. The title track from the album Who Are You? It was the last album to feature the great Keith Moon on drums.

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Back-to-back Southern California bands, Stone Temple Pilots, even though they sound like the Seattle Sounder from San Diego. And that's Interstate Love Song. Before that, The Big Empty. 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
1: Cope here on the DJ Liza to Party on a Highway to Hell. Bon Scott and AC/DC. That's when his career was peaking with the band. And then he had to go ahead and leave us for rock and roll heaven. But before that, we had Back in Black, which was his replacement, his favorite lead vocalist of all time. He didn't really like anybody, but he liked Brian Johnson of Geordie. So when he passed on to rock and roll heaven, the band thought if they hired Brian, it was almost as if Bon had a hand at his replacement. Back in Black, title track from that album.
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0: Good morning. Right now, things look pretty good out there. We do have delays due to road work on Park Avenue at Mount Moriah Road. Lots of orange barrels in the roadway. Only one lane is open in both directions. Also, you can expect delays today due to construction on north and southbound Lamar Avenue between Shelby Drive and South Goodland. Allow yourself some extra time in that area as well. With traffic, I'm Heather York.
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0: Have you seen what the new Mustang looks like?
1: The E-Mustang?
0: Did you see it?
1: I have seen it.
0: Oh, my God. Why even own a Mustang anymore? This new Mustang is so effeminate and prissy and lame-looking that it's actually depreciating the value of older, cooler Mustangs.
1: You're not really on board with the new technology, are you? One day, and I don't know if I'll be alive, but I bet you might be, one day the cars will all be electric and look like that, and everything will run off of solar energy, and we'll be recharging, you know, batteries and things with the sun instead of fossil fuel. And you'll look back and like, you know, the old days when we used to pollute and kill and choke the planet's the very life out of it.
0: Yeah, the new Ford Mustang basically looks like a station wagon, and it's called a Mach-E. Is that what they're calling it?
1: They had to, I guess they had to make room for the batteries and stuff in there for it to go, and so they build them a little chunky.
0: Yeah, they had to make room for the batteries, so they took out the balls, and they replaced it with ovaries. Just saying.
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Here's 2 from the police.

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1: Another keyword's happening next hour between the first and second song, so you can win a grand in your hand. It's two for Tuesday with two from the Foo Fighters.

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0: 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Rock 102. The man is off and running on the Dancing Words Tour, John Mellencamp. On this Two for Tuesday, these boys are going out with Foreigner as well. It's Skynyrd.
1: One, two, three.

0: Good afternoon. We have a crash on eastbound 240 just east of Poplar Avenue. That's eastbound 240 east of Poplar. We have a wreck working on northbound Getwell at American Way. Also a crash near the U of M on Central at Highland Street. We have an accident Lamar at Pendleton and delays east and westbound Interstate 40 at Hollywood. With traffic, I'm Heather York.
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0: Rock 102, Joe and Jett and the Blackhearts, Bad Reputation. 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Somebody's getting $1,000. Why not you?
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Rock 102. Oh, yeah, I get the picture. I know what's going on out there at LaGrange with those long stem beauties and their long legs. ZZ Top on this 2 for Tuesday. 2 from Pearl Jam as well. Ken Nash Show. Rock in the afternoon. Look, work can be hard, you know, with whatever's going on with you, whether it's on the job, in the office, driving. Take us along. Everything goes better with rock and roll. 4 out of 5 dentists agree. The fifth one is on gas. It doesn't matter what he thinks. For me, I remember as a kid, my mom always saying, how can you do your homework listening to that? And I looked at her like, how could I get any work done without listening to Van Halen? Rock 102, Memphis classic rock. Coming up just past the top of the hour, another keyword to try and put a grand in your hand. 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

Dear Tuesday, you're like Monday's ugly cousin, but you're still our pal because you're the only place to get two for Tuesday. Memphis Classic Rock, Rock 101.

Rock 102. Aerosmith is two for Tuesday. You're driving me crazy, baby. I can't get you off my mind. I'm leaving. I'm just going to go ramble with the hobbits. Led Zeppelin.

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Rock 102, Eagles, Already Gone, and Hotel California. The man who wrote that riff, Don Felder, opening for the Guess Who on their summer tour. What a great double bill that is. To the Red Hot Chili Peppers, it's a two for Tuesday.